0: Enjoy the music. R101.
1: Wake up in the morning feeling like P. Diddy.
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1: 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'Cause when I leave for the night, I ain't coming.

Enjoy the music. R101. Oh, baby, we'll be old. Think of all the stories that we could have told.

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1: 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Hey Mr. DJ, put a record on. I wanna dance with my baby.

0: 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R101.
1: It's Mr. 305 checking in for the remix. You know they had that 75 Street Brazil. Well, this year's gonna be called Gaiocho. Que hola, gata. Que hola, omega. And this is how we gonna.

0: 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Bye.
1: I've been lost inside a million eyes. They don't see me, they don't know what it's like. Draining colors into black and white.